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0: Jsme Evropa 2.
2: I'm hearing sirens in the night. 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But you're the light that's shining through silver and gold. 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

0: 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Maximum muziky. Europa 2.
1: I'm hearing sirens in the night. I'm losing battles with a voice that I can fight. 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

0: help of the Spirit of the living God. Glory to God. Glory to God. Glory to God. In the name. 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
1: 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Ask for advice, get money twice. I'm from the dirty, but that Chico nice. Y'all call it a moment, I call it life.

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0: Zpátky k muzice.

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2: 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You took all of my insecurities and wrapped them in my eyes. I so slowly die.